0: Hi, it's Kathy calling from Brantford. I was wondering if you could play De La Vie to the Old Pope.
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0: 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Soaking up the sounds of summer in one of the all-time great summertime songs, Cliff Richard with Summer Holiday. Maybe you're on your holidays now. Sure hope so, and enjoying all the great weather and all the good music. Man, I tell you, we're in for a great evening. Welcome aboard, my friend, and welcome to 4 hours of fun radio. We call this The Beach Party. My name is Daryl McLean, and I get to host this every weekend, just having a great time playing all those classic hits from the 70s and 80s and even back to the 60s, all that good stuff that you and I grew up listening to. And you know the best part about our beach party is that it is your show, because your requests and dedications are really what makes it special, and you can phone in for a favorite anytime during the show. The hotline is open, and here it is, 1-866-665-6070. You can also email me if you're too shy to call. The address is simple, request@thebeachparty.ca. A lot of people leave requests with me on Facebook, and you can do that too. 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Make sure you give us a like, and we'll connect on there. And whatever way you do it, I'm just looking forward to hearing from you and what you're up to. Hey, coming your way next, more summertime fun, going back to the summer of 78, the great year of Greece. John Travolta and Olivia Newton-John are on deck.
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14: Hello, Daryl. Love your show. Love the beach party. This is for the one that got away. Her favorite movie, one of them. Greece. The one that I want.

0: from the Beach Party Hall of Fame, one by request, where a guy named Bruce from Spring Hill, Nova Scotia, called in to send that out to his old buddy in Sydney Mines. He never gave me his name, but he wanted to hear Memphis from Johnny Rivers. I'm Daryl McLean. Let's get back to the phones. Here comes our next
1: instant request.
2: Hi, Daryl. It's Rhonda calling from Oshawa. I'd like to hear Wildfire by Michael Martin Murphy. Thanks. Have a good night.

0: 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Well, there's one by request for Michael Murphy, Wildfire. That goes back to 1975, peaked at number 3 on the charts. Michael Murphy signed to Epic Records back in 1973 and released his first album that year. In 1975, he had his biggest success with an album called Blue Sky, Night Thunder, which contained the hits Carolina in the Pines and perhaps his masterpiece, Wildfire, all about a ghost horse. Hope you enjoyed hearing that. I'm Daryl McLean, and into the 80s we go next with the biggest selling duo off that decadent decade. Stand by for Hall & Oates.
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0: 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As we go flashing back to those sensational 70s, something we call an 8-track flashback, maybe a song you haven't heard in years. And taking care of a request, too, for Nancy in Goderich, Ontario. She called me and she said, you got to find the Partridge Family, I Woke Up in Love This Morning. Well, that goes back to 1971, peaked at number 13 stateside. It was a bigger hit in Canada where went to number 4 in the charts and came from the Partridge Family's album called Sound Magazine. Now, of course, the Partridge Family was a musical sitcom starring Shirley Jones and featuring David Cassidy, who did most of the singing. Jones played a widowed mother and Cassidy played the oldest of her 5 children who embarked on a music career. The show ran from September of 1970 right through till March of 1974 and was loosely based on the real-life musical family, the Cavassals, who are very popular back in the late 60s and early 70s. Hope you enjoyed hearing the Partridge Family on The Beach Party. I'm Darrell McLean. Get ready for a little more sun, sand, and surf and the Beach Boys coming up next.
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0: 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Well, a trip down to the basement tonight and into my old musty, dusty record collection, rooting around for a forgotten 45. And look what we came up with from 1964, a number one hit from the Four Seasons with Ragdoll. And you know, back in 1964, you got to realize, unless you were the Beatles, it was very hard to get a song all the way to number one in the U.S. This was a major accomplishment for an American group during the British invasion. Hope you enjoyed hearing Frankie Valli and the Four Seasons' Ragdoll.
1: 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That's 1-647-227-50. I can't wait to see you this coming January on the Beach Party Getaway.
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0: 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That peaked at number 2 on the charts. The Moody Blues recorded this with the London Festival Orchestra, which never actually existed. It was the name given to the musicians put together to make the album, and it was a totally new sound for the band, because when they formed, they were more of a blues band, but decided to take a different route and go more orchestral, and it certainly worked out for them as they had a long string of hits and continue to tour to this day. Hope you enjoyed hearing Moody Blues, Nights in White Satin. I'm Darrell McLean, and we're going to slide back to the 60s next with one of the great British Invasion bands. Stand by for the Dave Clark Five.
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0: 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It's that simple. Well, another trip down to the basement and into my old musty, dusty record collection, rooting around for a forgotten 45. Found one we haven't played in a long time from back in 1970, The Five Stair Steps with Ooh Child. It peaked to number 8 on the charts. They were formed in Chicago in 1965 and made up of the Burke family members, Clarence Jr., James, Aloha, Kenneth, and Dennis. And they got their name when Mama Stair Steps, Betty Burke was her name, noticed that her kids looked like stair steps when they stood next to each other according to their age. Hope you enjoyed a little Chicago soul from the Five Stair Steps and Ooh Child. A Forgotten 45, I'm Darrell McClain, ready to have some fun with Ringo Starr next.
1: Hi-dilly-ho, neighborinos. 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Craig did an incredible job. I am back from my cornhole tour of the United States. I'll just leave it at that. I'll have all the details coming up on Monday. 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Talk to you Monday. 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

0: 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That peaked at number 5 of the charts, and Paul was kind of experimenting with a bit of a disco sound back then. Paul McCartney's still out there rocking and sounding great. I'm Darryl McLean, and we're going to slip back to the 60s next with a number one from Tommy James and the Shondells. Stand by.
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0: It's the Friday Night Beach Party on your favorite beach party station, taking care of your requests and dedications. Todd Rundgren with his big hit from 1972, Hello, It's Me. That peaked at number 5 on the charts for him. I'm Darryl McLean. Stick around. We're going to be rocking with Ann and Nancy Wilson, of course, Rock and Roll Hall of Famers and Heart next.
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0: 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Loving the sounds of the Rolling Stones. Here they are with their number one for 1968 and Jumpin' Jack Flash. We love the Rolling Stones on the Beach Party, and they are still rocking and still rolling. Gotta love those guys. I'm Daryl McLean, very excited about the upcoming Beach Party Getaway 2027. Have you heard the good news? We're off for 7 days of fun in the sun, relaxation, and good times, January 28th to February 4th at our favorite destination, the beautiful Sandos Playa Car Beach Resort on the Riviera Maya. 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

0: 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Another request for Carlo Guthrie's City of New Orleans, taking you back to 1972. A great songwriter named Steve Goodman wrote this tune back in 1970. He wrote the lyrics on a sketch pad after his wife fell asleep on the Illinois Central train where they were going to visit his wife's grandmother, and Goodman wrote about what he saw looking out the windows of the train playing cards in the club car. Arlo Guthrie's cover in 1972 really popularized the song and brought attention to rail lines that had been vanishing across Middle America, and many people who lived in rural areas relied on them to travel. Hope you enjoyed hearing City of New Orleans from Arlo Guthrie. I'm Daryl McLean, and we're rocking with Canada's own Brian Adams in just moments.
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0: 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Taking care of our final request tonight, the Beatles with their number one, Hey Jude. That was the Beatles' longest running single, 7 minutes and 11 seconds, and at the time was the longest song ever released as a single, and it was also the very first record released on Apple Records and the most commercially successful Beatles song in their history. I'm Daryl McLean. We're almost done on this Friday night, but stick around. We get time to squeeze in one more.
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0: Great musical memories from the summer of 78. That's Ian Thomas coming home. And hey, Mama, I'm coming home. My friend, we've come to the end of another 4 hours of fun radio on this Friday night of the Beach Party. I'm Darryl McClain. Just want to take a moment to thank you so very much for spending your evening with me. I really hope you enjoyed all the good music. Hey, here's the good news. We're going to be back to do it all over again tomorrow night on the Saturday night Beach Party. And you can consider yourself invited. Bring a few friends along and we'll have ourselves a good time. Until then, keep loving life and living large. Bye for now.
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Happens a lot. 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
2: Good morning. It's 7 o'clock. I'm Nick Hughes. This is 92.9 The Grand News. Making news this hour. A man is dead after he was hit by a streetcar in Toronto. This happened last week Friday at the intersection of King and St. Lawrence. Police say he was crossing the street when he was hit. He was rushed to hospital with life-threatening injuries and died on Thursday. After a two-year hiatus, the Taste of the Danforth is back. Organizers say they've gone the extra mile with security, and Toronto police have matched that commitment after a fatal shooting at the Salsa on St. Clair Festival last month. The Taste of the Danforth runs until tomorrow at 10 p.m. Many doctors are claiming reversals to some healthcare cuts won't help most refugees. The feds will cover the full cost for healthcare supplies and long-term care up to about $1,700 a month. Canada's interim federal health program imposed a 30% co-payment requirement. That's something the Canadian Medical Association claims is unaffordable. E-scooters are becoming a very popular means of transportation, especially during the summer months. And if you plan on buying one, OPP Sergeant

0: everywhere, it doesn't mean that they're legal.
1: Caledonia is not participating in the provincial e-scooter pilot program. The Kilbride and District Kennel Club Dog Show is taking over the Caledonia Fairgrounds all weekend. You can come out and watch hundreds of dogs compete. They range from tiny lap dogs to breeds that could probably pull your truck. In sports, the Blue Jays gave up 2 runs in the 9th, but held on for a 5-4 win over the Phillies last night. Andrés Giménez and Josh Smith each hit home runs. Jose Soriano pitched just shy of 5 innings, allowing 2 runs in his Toronto debut. And Leila Fernandez is Canada's last title hope at the National Bank Open in Montreal. She upset Mira Andreeva in straight sets yesterday to advance to the round of 16. It was Fernandez's first win over a world top 10 opponent this season. Weather is next.
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3: Well, that fog lifting this morning, then a mix of sun and cloud with a chance of showers and a thunderstorm today. High of 27. The humidex could feel like 35. Tonight, showers, chance of a thunderstorm. Then clearing overnight, low tonight at 15. And sunny tomorrow, high of 27. Humidex of 31. Right now, 22 degrees in Dunnville, 20 in Burlington, 21 in Caledonia. There's weather and more at 92.9 The Grand on FM. 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

Playing the greatest hits of all time, 92.9 The Grand, Gordon Lightfoot in Sundown, 87.10, I'm Gary Chittum. We're coming up shortly. We'll have a look at my question of the day. Then later on today, there's some stuff I've seen on Facebook. Did you hear this? And our silly stats. Matt Wilson will be joining us later on this morning. He's out in the 92.9 The Grand Events Cruiser. Well, this guy comes in handy from 1974. Here's Billy Swan.

0: playing the greatest hits of all time, 92.9 The Grand, the boy inside, the man. That is Tom Cochran, Red Rider. It is 7:18. I'm Gary Chittiman. My question of the day, it is up right now on our 92.9 The Grand Facebook page. We're going tenting, or at least camping, maybe a tent or a trailer. Imagine waking up in this kind of humidity in a tent. That would be awful today. Man, it is just so sticky out there. Here's today's question. What was the very first provincial park where your family set up a tent or parked in a tent trailer? Let us all know on our 92.9 The Grand Facebook page. What was that very first provincial park you went to as a kid with your family? Deborah Harry and her group Blondie, up after these.
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0: Fog lifting this morning, then a mix of sun and cloud today. There's also a chance of a shower or thunderstorm. 27 for the high. The humidex today could feel like 35. Tonight, showers, chance of a thunderstorm this evening, then clearing overnight. Low tonight at 15, mostly sunny tomorrow. Sunday's high 27. The humidex tomorrow could feel like 31. Right now, 21 degrees in Hagersville, Caledonia, and Hamilton. The humidex right now feels like 28. There's weather and more at 92.9 The Grand on FM. 720 with Blondie.

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Crazy on You. That is hard. And a crazy thunderstorm just went through the Dunnville area over the last hour or so. That has now moved on to the Welland Fort Erie area. It is 7:35, and Sunday, August the 30th, the Hamilton Cardinals take on the Brantford Red Sox at Bernie Arbor Stadium. And it is Fan Appreciation Night, and we've got your tickets. 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

0: That is Jerry Doucette. Nobody on 92.9 The Grand, 87.46. And the Toronto Blue Jays are in Philadelphia to take on the Phillies tonight. Game time is at 6:05 this evening. Hamilton Cardinals, they're on the schedule to play the London Majors at 4:05 this afternoon. Caledonia Sox are back in action on Tuesday, August the 18th, at home to Niagara, 8:30 game time. And the Hamilton Tiger Cats, they're on the West Coast, take on the BC Lions, and that will be tonight at 7 o'clock. Well, coming up, some joy, wine, and a frog.
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0: Well, the fog lifting this morning, then a mix of sun and cloud with a chance of showers and thunderstorm. High today of 27. Humidex, good feeling, 35. Showers, chance of a thunderstorm this evening. Clearing overnight. Low tonight, 15. Tomorrow, sunny, 27 for the high. Humidex of 31. Sunday night, cloudy, chance of showers, low of 19. And Monday, again, a chance of showers, high of 27. Right now, we're looking at 21 degrees in Cayuga, Jarvis, and Caledonia. Humidex feels like 28. There's weather and more at 92.9 the Grand.fm. 87.49 with Three Dog Night.

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1: Good morning. It's 8 o'clock. I'm Nick Hughes. This is 92.9 The Grand News, making news this hour. Toronto's popular Taste of the Danforth returns after a two-year hiatus, and they're putting a focus on security. A spokesperson for the festival says they've worked with Toronto Police and private security on a plan to ensure public safety. Toronto Police vowed to set up security around major street festivals after a deadly shooting at a festival last month. At least four people were killed in Kyiv and the surrounding region by Russian drone and missile attacks. Local officials say a child was among the deceased as residents of the Ukrainian capital and surrounding area continue to endure regular barrages. Meantime, five people were injured as a fire broke out at an oil refinery in Russia. A multi-year project by the federal government is aimed at identifying new deserts. That's areas of the country that lack local news coverage. The idea is to map out areas where there is no news coverage at all and areas where news outlets aren't meeting critical information needs. Toronto police are investigating a shooting in the city. Police say two groups were shooting at each other late last night near the site of this year's National Bank Open. One person was taken to hospital with non-life-threatening injuries, and the suspect fled on foot. If you're using an e-scooter to get around, OPP Sergeant Joe Brisebois is reminding you about some of the rules.
2: Just because you see them everywhere, it doesn't mean that they're legal. Make sure to check with your local bylaws to make sure that they're allowed on roads, parks, and trails.
1: Riders must be over 16, and those under 18 need to wear a helmet, but Caledonia is not participating in the provincial e-scooter pilot program. And if you're a fan of Old Iron, this is your weekend. Cayuga is welcoming thousands of visitors for the Grand River Antique Society's Farm Show. It runs until tomorrow with vintage tractors, antique equipment, demonstrations, and other vendors. The Blue Jays beat Philly 5-4 last night. Jose Soriano got the win in his Blue Jays debut. And Bo

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2: Calling for a mix of sun and cloud today with a chance of a shower or thunderstorm. High today 27. Humidex could feel like 35. Tonight showers and chance of a thunderstorm. Clearing overnight. Low tonight 15. And tomorrow sunny 27 for the high. The humidex of 31. Right now 22 degrees in Dunnville. 21 in Hagersville. 22 in Hamilton. The humidex right now feels like 28. 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Good morning. I'm Gary Chittum. It's 8:03 with Supertramp.

0: 92.9 The Grand, Kip Mitchell, and All We Are. It is 8:22. I'm Gary Chittum. Have a look at a few things I've seen recently on Facebook. You know, someone posted this the other day. They said, shout out to everyone who still remembers their childhood phone number but can't recall the new password they created yesterday. Yeah. Also, from Facebook, enjoy your 20s and 30s because when you hit 40, the check engine light comes on. And finally, this morning from Facebook, the department store thinks I want to put up Christmas tree, eat turkey in my Halloween costume. Have you noticed that at the stores? I'm walking down an aisle yesterday. There was Halloween stuff on one side and, yes, and fall kind of stuff on the other, too. So, yeah, they're kissing summer goodbye already. What do you want to bet Christmas stuff will be up soon? It is 8:23. We're sending out good vibes to you next.
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0: 92.9 The Grand, radar weather. Mix of sun and cloud today. Chance of a shower or thunderstorm with a high today of 27. The humidex could reach 35. Showers, chance of a thunderstorm again tonight. Then clearing overnight, low tonight at 15. Tomorrow, sunny, 27 for the high and the humidex of 31. Right now, we're looking at 22 degrees in Hamilton, Hagersville, and Caledonia, and the humidex feels like 28. There's weather and more at 92.9 The Grand.fm. It's 8:25 with good vibes. 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

0: 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Rain showers, Michelle Pagliaro. 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Coming up, a group that will be in concert November 4th at the Scotiabank Arena.
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0: 92.9 The Grand Radar Weather. Mix of sun and cloud with a chance of a shower or thunderstorm today. High of 27. The humidex could feel like 35. Tonight, shower, chance of a thunderstorm again. Then clearing overnight. Low tonight to 15. And tomorrow, sunny. 27 for the high. Humidex to 31. Right now, 22 in Burlington, 23 in Cayuga, 22 in Dunnville. The humidex feels like 28. There's weather and more at 92.9thegrand.fm. 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
1: Good morning. It's 9 o'clock. I'm Nick Hughes. This is 92.9, The Grand News. Making news this hour. A man is dead after he was hit by a streetcar in Toronto. This happened last week Friday at the intersection of King and St. Lawrence. Police say he was crossing the street when he was hit. He was rushed to hospital with life-threatening injuries and died on Thursday. After a two-year hiatus, the Taste of the Danforth is back. Organizers say they've gone the extra mile with security, and Toronto police have matched that commitment after a fatal shooting at the Salsa on St. Clair Festival last month. The Taste of the Danforth runs until tomorrow at 10 p.m. Many doctors are claiming reversals to some healthcare cuts won't help most refugees. The feds will cover the full cost for healthcare supplies and long-term care up to about $1,700 a month. Canada's interim federal health program imposed a 30% co-payment requirement. That's something the Canadian Medical Association claims is unaffordable. E-scooters are becoming a very popular means of transportation, especially during the summer months. And if you plan on buying one, OPP Sergeant Joe Brisebois wants to make sure you understand the rules.
2: E-scooters are only legal in municipalities that have opted into a pilot program. So just because you see them everywhere, it doesn't mean that they're legal.
1: Caledonia is not participating in the provincial e-scooter pilot program. The Kilbride and District Kennel Club Dog Show is taking over the Caledonia Fairgrounds all weekend. You can come out and watch hundreds of dogs compete. They range from tiny lap dogs to breeds that could probably pull your truck. In sports, the Blue Jays gave up two runs in the ninth, but held on for a 5-4 win over the Phillies last night. Andrés Giménez and Josh Smith each hit home runs. Jose Soriano pitched just shy of five innings, allowing two runs in his Toronto debut. And Leila Fernandez is Canada's last title hope at the National Bank Open in Montreal. She upset Mira Andreeva in straight sets yesterday to advance to the round of 16. It was Fernandez's first win over a world top 10 opponent this season. Weather is next.
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0: Playing the greatest hits of all time. Put a little love in your heart. That is Jackie DeShant. It is 9:16. I'm Gary Chittum, and Gary's question of the day. It is up right now on our 92.9 The Grand Facebook page, and I want to know from you, what was the very first provincial park where your family set up a tent or parked the tent trailer? Imagine waking up today in this humidity in one of those old canvas tents. Oh, man, you'll be opening up that zipper as quick as you can and jumping in the lake. Man, it is sticky out there today. So yesterday says my family never went camping. At 15, myself and a friend hitchhiking from Brantford to Pinery in the Grand Bend area to camp a week, and that was 60 years ago. Man. Gary says, and it's not me, but says Jasper, late 50s. I remember a heavy canvas tent with a big pole in the center. Yeah, our family had a tent like that with a pole in the center, and my dad rigged it in such a way that the lantern, that lantern that had fuel in it, he hooked it on that pole and very close to the top of the tent. I don't know in hindsight if that was a safe thing to do. Tommy says Brant Park. I love it over there. Love the big pool at Brant Park. Also, it was down in Dunville not too long ago. They got the big pool there too. Chuck says when my children were born, we took a trip to Algonquin. First trip to a provincial park as a kid, went to mom and pop type parks. Judy says Black Lake Provincial Park. Heather, Algonquin Park as well. Kathy said, never went camping, only in the backyard. And Barb says, Port Ryerson, Hay Creek. So there's Gary's question of the day up on our 92.9 The Grand Facebook page. What was the very first provincial park where you and your family set up a tent or a tent trailer back in the day? Well, he's not camping, but he's dancing next.
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0: Mix of sun and cloud today. Chance of a shower or thunderstorm as well. High today, 27. The humidex could feel like 35. Tonight, again, a chance of a shower or thunderstorm. Then clearing overnight. Low tonight at 15. And tomorrow, sunny. 27 for the high. The humidex could feel like 31 tomorrow. Right now, 23 degrees in Dunville, Burlington, and Caledonia. Humidex feels like 31. There's weather and more at 92.9 The Grand on FM. 920, you make me feel like dancing. It's Leo Sayer.

it's in the air, all right. It's called humidity. It's Phil Collins on 92.9 The Grand. It is 9:31. You know what? 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I was just talking to Matt. He's on his way to Caledonia and Cayuga today, among other places. It's all part of another summer. Peace, love, and music on 92.9 The Grand. Gypsies, Tramps, and Thieves. It's Cher on The Grand.

0: 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Faces on Stun. That is FM. It is 9:45. Waterford Legion's 4th Annual Rib Fest is today. It runs from 3 to 10 o'clock, and you can take in the mouth-watering meal featuring smoked ribs, baked beans, fries, vegetables on a bun, too. Now, fun continues with live entertainment with Mary Simon and the Killin' Time Band. Tickets are limited, so be sure to reserve your tickets in person at the Waterford Legion, and I suggest you get down there and do it now before 3 o'clock, okay? Don't miss out on this popular summer event. The Legion in Waterford is at 223 Nickel Street in Waterford. And maybe go a little early and take in all those walking trails around the Legion. You won't be disappointed. So that is the Rib Fest at the Waterford Legion coming up today at 3 o'clock. Well, he's knocking on wood and not walking under a ladder after this.
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0: Calling for a mix of sun and cloud today with a chance of a shower or thunderstorm. 27 the high today. The humidex could reach 35. Tonight, showers, chance of a thunderstorm, then clearing overnight. Low tonight, 15. And tomorrow, mostly sunny, high of 27 degrees and the humidex of 31. Right now, 24 in Hagersville, 23 in Caledonia, 24 in Hamilton. The humidex feels like about 31 right now. 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It is 9:48. Superstition, Stevie Wonder.

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1: Good morning. It's 10 o'clock. I'm Nick Hughes. This is 92.9 The Grand News. Making news this hour, Toronto's popular Taste of the Danforth returns after a two-year hiatus, and they're putting a focus on security. A spokesperson for the festival says they've worked with Toronto Police and private security on a plan to ensure public safety. Toronto Police vowed to set up security around major street festivals after a deadly shooting at a festival last month. At least four people were killed in Kyiv and the surrounding region by Russian drone and missile attacks. Local officials say a child was among the deceased as residents of the Ukrainian capital and surrounding area continue to endure regular barrages. Meantime, five people were injured as a fire broke out at an oil refinery in Russia. A multi-year project by the federal government is aimed at identifying new deserts. That's areas of the country that lack local news coverage. The idea is to map out areas where there is no news coverage at all and areas where news outlets aren't meeting critical information needs. Toronto police are investigating a shooting in the city. Police say two groups were shooting at each other late last night near the site of this year's National Bank Open. One person was taken to hospital with non-life-threatening injuries, and the suspect fled on foot. If you're using an e-scooter to get around, OPP Sergeant Joe Brisebois is reminding you about some of the rules.
2: Just because you see them everywhere, it doesn't mean that they're legal. Make sure to check with your local bylaws to make sure that they're allowed on roads, parks, and trails.
1: Caledonia is not participating in the provincial e-scooter pilot program. Cayuga is welcoming thousands of visitors for the Grand River Antique Society's farm show. It runs until tomorrow with vintage tractors, antique equipment, demonstrations, and other vendors. The Blue Jays are back at it tonight in Philly. Mad Max is on the mound for Toronto in the second set of a three-game weekend series. And Canada and the U.S. will play for gold today at the Hlinka Gretzky Cup in Edmonton. Weather is next.
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5: 92.9 The Grand Radar Weather. Mix of sun and cloud today, though there is also a chance of a shower or thunderstorm. High today of 27, the humidex could reach 35. Tonight, again, a chance of a shower or thunderstorm, then clearing overnight. Low tonight of 15. And tomorrow, mostly sunny. Sunday's high 27, the humidex tomorrow could feel like 31. Right now, 24 degrees in Cayuga and Jarvis, 23 in Caledonia. The humidex right now feels about 33. There's weather and more at 92.9thegrand.fm. 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

0: 92.9 The Grand with your love, Jefferson Starship, as we're playing the greatest hits of all time. It is 10:18. I'm Gary Chittum, and well, did you hear this? Australian airline Jetstar is going to start charging passengers to put carry-ons up in that overhead compartment. Yes, that compartment, I always struggle. I'm not that tall, and it's way too high, and my bag is way too heavy. Also, did you hear this? Spider-Man Brand New Day earned over $1 billion globally in 6 days, and a near record pace, only surpassed by Avengers Endgame in 2019. And finally, did you hear this? Maybe you want to try this for lunch today. Cooking a grilled cheese sandwich with mayonnaise on the outside instead of butter apparently is becoming a thing. It is 10:19, coming up in a moment, a song that went to number one on several charts.
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2: Hello and good morning. It's Matt Wilson. 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I'm Matt Wilson in the 92.9 The Grand Events Cruiser.
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0: 92.9 The Grand, radar weather. Mix of sun and cloud today. Chance of a shower or thunderstorm as well. High today of 27. The humidex could feel like 35. Tonight, showers, chance of a thunderstorm, then clearing. Low overnight tonight at 15 degrees. And tomorrow, mostly sunny. High of 27. The humidex of 31. Right now, 23 in Dunnville, 24 in Hagersville, 24 in Hamilton. The humidex feels like 33. There's weather and more at 92.9thegrand.fm. 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

0: 92.9 The Grand, raised on robbery. Joni Bitch Show, it's 1047. Caledonia Legion, they're putting on a pulled pork dinner. It's coming up on Saturday, the 15th of August, from 5 to 7. And we can enjoy pulled pork sandwich served along with coleslaw and baked beans and a potato salad. 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That is coming up on Saturday the 15th at the Caledonia Legion starting at 5 o'clock. Tickets $25 per person, but you got to get them in advance, all right? So if you're going by the Legion, pull in, park the car, and go in and get your ticket or two or three or four, all right, in person at the Legion before Saturday the 15th. All going on at 29 Caithness Street East in Caledonia. Best friends with Queen after this.
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2: 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The event is open to all makes and models, and there's even free coffee and donuts for everyone who attends. 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It's on until about noon, and it's at 123 Greens Road in Caledonia, so you have just about an hour to get down there and enjoy. And thank you to Haldeman County for making this report possible. I'm Matt Wilson in the 92.9 The Grand Events Cruiser.
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0: Mix of sun and cloud today. Chance of showers late this afternoon and the possibility of a thunderstorm. High today, 29. The humidex could feel like 38. Showers, chance of a thunderstorm early this evening. A low overnight tonight of 16. Sunny tomorrow, high of 28. Humidex of 33. Sunday night, chance of showers and low of 19 degrees. Right now, 25 in Hamilton, 24 in Hagersville, 25 degrees in Caledonia. The humidex, feels like 33. There's weather and more in 92.9 The Grand on FM. 1050. 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
2: Good morning. It's 11 o'clock. I'm Nick Hughes. This is 92.9 The Grand News for the Haldimand Press. Making news this hour, the entire community of Summerland, BC is being forced to evacuate their homes. An explosive wildfire burned through 50 square kilometers in just a few hours overnight. It comes as Ontario experiences one of its potentially worst wildfire seasons on record. Toronto's popular Taste of the Danforth returns after a two-year hiatus, and they're putting a focus on security. A spokesperson for the festival says they've worked with Toronto Police and private security on a plan to ensure public safety. Toronto Police vowed to set up security around major street festivals after a deadly shooting at the Salsa on St. Clair last month. At least four people were killed in Kyiv and the surrounding region by Russian drone and missile attacks. Local officials say a child was among the deceased as residents of the Ukrainian capital and surrounding area continue to endure regular barrages. Meantime, five people were injured as a fire broke out at an oil refinery in Russia. If you're using an e-scooter to get around, OPP Sergeant Joe Brisebois is reminding you about some of the rules.
3: Just because you see them everywhere, it doesn't mean that they're legal. So before you go out, make sure to check with your local bylaws to make sure that they're allowed on roads, parks, and trails.
2: Riders must be over the age of 16, and those under 18 need to wear a helmet. Caledonia is not participating in the provincial e-scooter pilot program. And if you're a fan of Old Iron, this is your weekend. Cayuga is welcoming thousands of visitors for the Grand River Antique Society's farm show. It runs until tomorrow with vintage tractors, antique equipment, demonstrations, and other vendors. The Blue Jays are back at it tonight in Philly. Mad Max is on the mound for Toronto in the second set of a three-game weekend series. The Ticats are in BC for a meeting with the Lions. And Canada and the U.S. will play for gold today at the Hlinka Gretzky Cup in Edmonton. Weather is next.
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5: A mix of sun and cloud today. There is a chance of a shower or thunderstorm. High today of 29. The humidex could feel like 38. Tomorrow, showers, chance of a thunderstorm. That's tonight, a chance of a shower or thunderstorm. Early this evening, a low of 16. Tomorrow, mostly sunny and high of 28. Humidex of 33. Sunday night, chance of showers and low of 19. Right now, 26 in Burlington, 23 in Cayuga, 24 in Dunnville. The humidex feels like 33. There's weather and more at 92.9 The Grand.fm. Good morning, I'm Gary Chittum. It's 11:03 with ELO.

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0: greatest hits of all time, 92.9 The Grand, sunny, Bobby Hamm. Yeah, we've got some sunshine right now with the humidity. It is 11:18. I'm Gary Chittum, and my question of the day up on our 92.9 The Grand Facebook page, and I want to go camping today. What was the very first provincial park where you and your family set up a tent or a parked a tent trailer? Well, Jill and Louise both said the Pinery. In fact, a lot of people said the Pinery. Gwen says, Pinery Provincial Park, love camping there every year once school was done. Sandra says, Kilbear Provincial Park, when it was still a dirt road to get in there. Heather says, when I was 10 years old and my parents and I and family friend went camping with a tent at most of the KOA campgrounds from Ontario. Started, I think, in Thunder Bay and then went all the way out west. Glenn says, back in the 60s, we camped two or three times a year in a tent next to my dad's brother. I guess that would be your uncle. And his family at the Turkey Point Provincial Park. Nat has a list here. Pancake Bay. Fry Pan Bay. Really? I don't know about those ones. Manitoula Island, Algonquin, and Wasaga Beach. I'll have to look up those first two, you know. Eggs in the pan, camping ground too. Tom says Norfolk County Park in Port Ryerson. Thank you all very much for your answers today. I'll be posting mine in a second. It's pretty close to a lot of your answers today. Coming up in a moment, it will be Diana.
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2: Hello, it's Matt Wilson. I am out in Cayuga right now with the Hope From Above Ministries Family Fun Day and Fly-In Fundraiser. It's a really unique event and a really fun event. Not only do they have music, vendors, they've got a kids zone with bouncy castles and activities. It's free to enter, but they're also going to be raffling off flights in an airplane. You can hear one coming in right now above me about to land, and the first lucky winner is about to go up in the plane, but they're giving away lots more free rides. All you have to do is enter the raffle, and it's all in support of medical services in Haiti, so it supports a great cause. So stop by. It's at 109 McFarland Road. It's on until 7 p.m. today, so there's tons of time. And this report is brought to you in part by Six Nations Bingo, the region's best bingo hall, Chiefswood Road, Oshweekin. SixNationsBingo.ca. I'm Matt Wilson in the 92.9 The Grand Events Cruiser.
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0: And just as a side note, I went on Google Maps and I did indeed find Pancake Bay and Fry Pan Bay. It is 11:22. Our weather forecast, a mix of sun and cloud showers this afternoon and chance of a thunderstorm. High today of 29. The humidex could feel like 28, or make that 38 rather. Tonight, showers, chance of a thunderstorm early this evening, low of 16. And tomorrow, sunny, high of 28. The humidex tomorrow could feel like 33. Right now, 24 in Jarvis, 25 in Caledonia, 26 in Hamilton. The humidex right now, 36. There's weather and more at 92.9 The Grand FM. It's 11:23. I'm coming out, Diane Ross.

92.9 The Grand, greatest hits of all time. You know what? Join us Friday and Saturday nights from 8 to midnight for Daryl McLean's Beach Party. Got the music, your request? It's a lot of fun. It is every Friday and Saturday night from 8 to midnight right here on The Grand, all part of another summer of peace, love, and music. Come on, Eileen. It's Dexy's Midnight Runners on 92.9 The Grand.

0: Playing the greatest hits of all time at Chill White California Girl. It is 11:46. This town has the kind of like a sort of a California feel. Well, they have palm trees. It is the Port Dover Summer Festival. It's coming up on the 15th and 16th of August. And yeah, there's art in the park going on. There's going to be a huge sidewalk sale. Lots of summer fun is happening in Port Dover on the 15th and 16th, and year-round, too, in Port Dover, of course. You can browse more than 60 artists and vendors offering handcrafted goods, antiques, and delicious food while exploring all the things that are being offered in downtown Port Dover and beyond. Yes, Powell Park, yeah, there'll be some music going on there as well. So that is August 15th and 16th, the hours on Saturday 10 to 6, Sunday 10 to 5, at and around Market Street in Port Dover. Coming up, a song that is on the list of one of the greatest guitar tracks of all time.
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2: Hello, it's Matt Wilson. I am still out in Cayuga right now at the Hope From Above Ministries Family Fun Day and Fly In Fundraiser Day. It's a great event. It's free to enter, and there's so much to enjoy. Live music's going to be happening very soon. They've got lots of great food. They've got a kids' fun zone with a bouncy castle and lots of games, and you might even get a chance to take a flight in an airplane if you stop by, so it's definitely worth the trip, and it's all in support of providing humanitarian relief in Haiti and the Caribbean through aviation services, and it's on until 7 p.m. 109 McFarland Road in Cayuga. It's a great time and a great cause, so make sure you stop by. And thanks to Haldeman County for making this report possible. I'm Matt Wilson in the 92.9 The Grand Events Cruiser.
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0: 92.9 The Grand, radar weather. A mix of sun and cloudy and a chance of a shower or thunderstorm this afternoon. High today of 29. The humidex could feel like 38. Showers and a chance of a thunderstorm this evening. Low of 16 and sunny tomorrow. High of 28. The humidex Sunday of 33. Right now, 24 in Dunville, 26 in Burlington, 25 in Caledonia. The humidex right now feels like 36. There's weather and more at 92.9 The Grand.fm. 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
1: Good afternoon. It's 12 o'clock. I'm Nick Hughes. This is 92.9 The Grand News. Making news this hour. Toronto's popular Taste of the Danforth returns after a two-year hiatus, and they're putting a focus on security. A spokesperson for the festival says they've worked with Toronto Police and private security on a plan to ensure public safety. Toronto Police vowed to set up security around major street festivals after a deadly shooting at a festival last month. At least four people were killed in Kyiv and the surrounding region by Russian drone and missile attacks. Local officials say a child was among the deceased as residents of the Ukrainian capital and surrounding area continue to endure regular barrages. Meantime, five people were injured as a fire broke out at an oil refinery in Russia. A multi-year project by the federal government is aimed at identifying new deserts. That's areas of the country that lack local news coverage. The idea is to map out areas where there is no news coverage at all and areas where news outlets aren't meeting critical information needs. Toronto police are investigating a shooting in the city. Police say two groups were shooting at each other late last night near the site of this year's National Bank Open. One person was taken to hospital with non-life-threatening injuries, and the suspect fled on foot. If you're using an e-scooter to get around, OPP Sergeant Joe Brisebois is reminding you about some of the rules.
2: Just because you see them everywhere, it doesn't mean that they're legal. Make sure to check with your local bylaws to make sure that they're allowed on roads, parks, and trails.
1: Caledonia is not participating in the provincial e-scooter pilot program. Cayuga is welcoming thousands of visitors for the Grand River Antique Society's farm show. It runs until tomorrow with vintage tractors, antique equipment, demonstrations, and other vendors. The Blue Jays send Max Scherzer to the mound tonight for Game 2 in Philly. The Tie Cats take on the Lions in BC. Canada and the U.S. meet for a gold medal match at the Hlinka Gretzky Cup in Edmonton. And the Wyndham Championship continues. Mackenzie Hughes is the top Canadian, shooting 5-under. Bo Hostler leads the pack at 12 under. Weather is next.
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4: A mix of sun and cloud this afternoon. Chance of a shower or thunderstorm as well. High today of 29. The humidex could feel like 38. Again tonight, a chance of a shower or thunderstorm. Low of 16. Tomorrow, sunny. High of 28. Humidex at 33. And Sunday night, chance of showers and low of 19. Right now, 25 in Hagersville. 25 in Caledonia. 26 in Hamilton. The humidex right now feels like 37. There's weather and more at 92.9 The Grand on FM. Good afternoon. I'm Gary Chinnam. It's 12:03 with Free.

0: 92.9 The Grand, Andrew Gold, Lonely Boy. It is 12:18. I'm Gary Chittum. Have a look at our silly stats this afternoon. Did you know that 16% of people say if you teach your kids to write thank you cards, they'll be more successful? Now, I don't know. You remember when you were a kid, I had to write thank you notes. Not necessarily for, you know, for Christmas, because that was a lot of notes. But if I got something from somebody, an aunt or a grandmother, for my birthday, yeah, you had to, thank you very much for the gift. Also, with our silly stats, 82% of the women and 75% of the men fix their hair before going to work. Well, you know, I got to tell you something. If you've seen my picture on Facebook, I got nothing to fix. It's broken. And finally, with our silly stats, 19% of the people who don't like to cook say they just don't like cooking for only themselves, and I can understand that. Yeah, I'm a 4 minutes on high kind of a guy. It is 12:19. They are rock legends, and they've been with us for 50 years, and they're coming up after this.
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2: Hey, it's Matt Wilson. I just touched down back in Cayuga after I got to go for a little airplane ride at the Hope From Above Ministries Family Fly-In and Fun Day fundraiser event in support of humanitarian relief in Haiti through aviation services. And it's out in Cayuga, like I said. There's live music, great food, a kids fun zone, and a bouncy castle. And you might even get a chance to take a flight in an airplane. It's totally free to enter the raffle. All you got to do is shuck some corn to be entered. It's on until 7 p.m. at 109 McFarland Road in Cayuga. And let me tell you, it is a really cool experience, so it's definitely worth stopping by. And this report is brought to you in part by Six Nations Bingo. 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I'm Matt Wilson in the 92.9 The Grand Events Cruiser.
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0: Mix of sunny cloud and a chance of a shower or thunderstorm this afternoon. High today of 29. The humidex could feel like 38. Showers and again a chance of a thunderstorm this evening. Low overnight tonight of 16. Tomorrow sunny. High of 28. The humidex of 33. Right now 25 degrees in Cayuga, Jarvis, and Caledonia. The humidex right now feels like 37. 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Yeah, this band has been with us for 50 years. They're playing in concert tonight in Cincinnati. Here's Foreigner.

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Yeah, and on those speakers, Alexa and Google Home. So, yeah, you can listen to us anywhere. Video, kill the radio star. It's the Buggles on The Grand.

0: like the greatest hits of all time. 92.9 The Grand, Vernon Cummings, Scared. It is 12:47. And keep this in mind that Holloman County has temporarily paused tire drop-offs at the Canberra Waste Management Facility. This is due to capacity and safety concerns. This caution comes in part from lessons learned during the Hagersville tire fire back in 1990, which burned for almost 2 weeks. Dates are available, or updates, I should say, are available at hollomancounty.ca. Well, he's lonely, and he's up after this.
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2: Hello, it is Matt Wilson. I hope you're having a great Saturday. It's turning into a beautiful one with the sun starting to shine a little bit more. And out in Cayuga, the Hope from Above Ministries Family Fun Day and Fly-In event is still in full swing. They have a free raffle for plane rides around Cayuga and the Grand River. It's a really cool experience. They were nice enough to let me go up and take a ride. And let me tell you, it's absolutely gorgeous up there and an absolute blast. 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It's at 109 McFarland Road in Cayuga. And if you want to see my adventure in the plane, check out our 92.9 The Grand social media post. And thanks to Haldeman County for making this report possible. I'm Matt Wilson in the 92.9 The Grand Events Cruiser.
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0: 92.9 The Grand, radar weather. A mix of sun and cloud this afternoon. Chance of a shower or thunderstorm as well. High today of 29. The humidex could feel like 38. Showers, chance of a thunderstorm this evening. Low of 16. And tomorrow, sunny. High of 28. Humidex could feel like 33. Right now, 25 in Dunnville, 26 in Hagersville, 27 in Hamilton. Humidex right now feels like 37. There's weather and more at 92.9 The Grand on FM. 12:50, 10's in next. I'm Gary Chittum. 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

the greatest hits of all time in another summer of peace, love, and music. The great voice of Roy Orbison, Crying. Well, I hope you're doing a lot of laughing this weekend. Have some fun. It's a weekend, Saturday afternoon. I'm Chad.

Things you could win, greatest hits of all time, and more. And the results of my Facebook survey, where is a place you would take out-of-town friends when visiting you? I'll get to the answers, including the top two most mentioned in a few minutes from now. Right now, Dire Straits, with a song that launched their career.

0: The greatest hits of all time with the story of Jack and Diane from John Cougar Mellencamp here with Ted Yates and another summer of peace, love, and music. So I got a huge response to my Facebook posting, where is a place you would take out-of-town friends when visiting you? Top three most mentioned answers? Number one, Niagara Falls, followed at number two by Niagara-on-the-Lake. Third most mentioned was Port Dover, and other mentions included the Shaw Festival in Niagara-on-the-Lake, the Watering Can, a winery, Bell Homestead, Burger Barn, Hutch's on the Beach, Easterbrook's Hot Dog Stand, also Port Dalhousie, the Painted Ladies' Houses in Grimsby, Dundurn Castle, St. Jacob's Market, Toronto, and Niagara Takes Flight, the latest attraction in Niagara Falls. Answers to where is a place you would take out-of-town friends when visiting you. Coming up next, it's got a great song from Stevie Wonder, Summer 1970. And buried in the lyrics of this song are the lyrics. Ooh-wee, baby, you set my soul on fire. What's that song? Find out right after this.
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2: 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I'm Matt Wilson in the 92.9 The Grand Events Cruiser.
3: Hidley ho, neighborinos. Thank you so much. Craig did an incredible job. I am back from my cornhole tour of the United States. I'll just leave it at that. I'll have all the details coming up on Monday. Monday memories, Monday mailbag, and more. Talk to you Monday. Ho-ho, cornhole!
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10: 92.9 The Grand, radar weather. Mix of sun and cloud with a chance of a shower or thunderstorm this afternoon. High today of 29. The humidex could feel like 38. Tonight, showers, chance of a thunderstorm early this evening. Low tonight of 16. Sunny tomorrow, high of 28. Humidex of 33 degrees. Sunday night, chance of showers. Weather and more at 92.9 The Grand.fm.

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Playing the greatest hits of all time, 92.9 The Grand.

The greatest hits of all time, Pagliaro. Loving you ain't easy. I hope you're having an easy Saturday afternoon. I'm Ted Yates. Great to be with you. I'm going to play a prime cut right now from an album that was one of the biggest albums 50 years ago this week, back in 1976. From the album Frampton Comes Alive, Peter Frampton, Show Me the Waves.

0: The greatest hits of all time. Good afternoon. I'm Ted Yates with Max Webster, Paradise Skies. Well, maybe not so much today, but tomorrow looks good. And last night, boy, the Hamilton Cardinals look good. They won their fourth straight game, 8-5, over Chatham Kent at Bernie Arbor Stadium. And we have a great new grand freebie for you. Sunday, August 30th, the Hamilton Cardinals take on the Brantford Red Sox at Bernie Arbor Stadium. And it's Fan Appreciation Night. And we've got tickets. 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Bill Withers' two biggest hits were both popular in the summertime. Lean on Me from the summer of 72, and The One I'll Play Next from the summer of 71, here on The Grand.
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2: 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And thanks to Haldeman County for making this report possible. I'm Matt Wilson in the 92.9 The Grand Events Cruiser.
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0: The greatest hits of all time. Hooked on a Feeling, that is B.J. Thomas. And had he lived, he would have celebrated his 84th birthday yesterday. His music lives on. Oh, this would be a nice feeling. You winning $100 in Lotto Max tickets. We do it every Tuesday. And it could be you this coming Tuesday. 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Good afternoon, I'm Ted Yates. Lots of winners coming up musically. Earth, Wind, and Fire recruited the girl group The Emotions for one of their most popular hits. 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
2: Hey, it's Matt Wilson. 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I'm Matt Wilson in the 92.9 The Grand Events Cruiser.
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13: 92.9 The Grand, radar weather. A mix of sun and cloud with a chance of a shower or thunderstorm this afternoon. High today of 29. The humidex could feel like 38. Showers, chance of a thunderstorm this evening. Low of 16. Tomorrow, sunny, high of 28. Humidex at 33. Sunday night, chance of showers, low of 19. Weather and more at 92.9 The Grand.fm.

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the greatest hits of all time, Joni Mitchell and Carey from the summer of 1971. The B-side of that 45, that single back then, was her original version of This Flight Tonight, which, of course, Nazareth later had a hit with. Good afternoon. I'm Ted Yates with Kenny Loggins, with Stevie Nicks, Whenever I Call You Friend, in another summer of peace, love, and music.

0: the greatest hits of all time. Good afternoon. I'm Ted Yates with Copper Penny sitting on a poor man's throne. And before that, Four Tops, I Can't Help Myself. Those ribs are so delicious. Waterford Legion's fourth annual Rib Fest kicks off in a few minutes from now at 3 o'clock this afternoon and goes till 10 this evening. 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You can secure your spot in person at the Waterford Legion, 223 Nickel Street in Waterford, on from 3 to 10 today. Rib Fest. Coming up next, let's see. The follow-up to Grand Funk Railroad's Some Kind of Wonderful was another wonderful song, despite the fact that it had the word bad in the title. It's a good one, and it's yours next here on The Grand.
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2: Hey, it's Matt Wilson. 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The Hope From Above Ministries Family Fun Day is still going on until 7 p.m. this evening. 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And thanks to Haldeman County for making this report possible. I'm Matt Wilson in the 929 The Grand Events Cruiser.
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0: the greatest hits of all time and another summer of peace, love, and music. The Eurythmics there with Annie Lennox up front. Sweet dreams are made of this in the season of sweet local peaches and corn, too. Yeah, peaches and corn. Coming up tonight at 8, Daryl McLean has another peachy beach party for you. Yeah, requests and dedications and a whole lot of fun and some songs you haven't heard in a while. That's 8 till midnight tonight right here. Good afternoon. I'm Ted Yates. Rolling Stone magazine named it number one on their 500 greatest album list. I'll play the title cut from this 1971 album right after this.
1: 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August 30th at Bernie Arbor Stadium. 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
9: The Grand. Showers and a chance of a thunderstorm this evening. Low tonight of 16 degrees. Tomorrow, sunny, high of 28. The humidex could feel like 33. Sunday night, chance of showers and low of 19. Monday, again, a chance of showers and high of 27. Showers Monday night, low of 16. Weather and more at 929thegrand.fm.

The greatest hits of all time, Neil Sedaka, with backing vocals from Elton John and Bad Blood from Neil Sedaka's big comeback year, 1975. That song reached number one. Good afternoon, I'm Chad Yates. Cold as ice. Here's a hot song from Foreigner.

0: The greatest hits of all time. Good afternoon. I'm Ted Yates with Burton Cummings and my own way to rock. Hey, this rocks. John Deere Heritage Days in Flamborough will be on again tomorrow, and tomorrow's weather looks great. 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Next, wild, but a good wild. From back in the day when we had wild weekends. A fun time. And it's all wild, but only in the title. Next on the Grand.
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0: The greatest hits of all time in another summer of peace, love, and music. It's a Motown sound of Martha and the Vandellas and Heatwave. Yeah, we've had a few of those this summer, and we'll probably have a few more before it's over. By the way, 4 weeks from today is Labor Day weekend already, but at least it's actually later than it was last year. Good afternoon, I'm Ted Yates. Let's make the summer last. We'll stretch it out. Hey, we have a hot $100 in Lotto Max tickets for you. We announce a winner every Tuesday, and it could be you this coming Tuesday. 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Coming up next, a rich girl.
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12: Showers and a chance of a thunderstorm this evening, low of 16. Tomorrow, sunny, high of 28. Humidex could feel like 33. Sunday night, showers, low of 19. Monday, chance of showers and high of 27. Monday night, showers again at low of 16 degrees. Weather and more at 92.9 The Grand.fm.

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0: The greatest hits of all time of the band, up on Cripple Creek in a kayak or canoe on a lazy Saturday afternoon. Good afternoon, I'm Ted Yates, and another summer of peace, love, and music.
1: Ooh, yeah.
0: How about a little jamming of Marley and the Wailers on your

0: The greatest hits of all time. Good afternoon, I'm Ted Yates with Heart and Kick It Out. And just before that, the Monkees with their biggest hit of all, one that was written by Neil Diamond, I'm a Believer. I do believe there's lots happening this weekend. And once again, tomorrow, the 40th annual Grand River Antique Society Farm Show will be on. A jam-packed weekend-long celebration of farming and agricultural heritage. We'll have something for everyone. 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Before Lionel Richie began his very successful solo career, I have one of his best with the Commodores right after this on the Grand.
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I wonder if you're lonesome tonight. You know, someone said the world's a stage and each must play a part. Fate had me playing in love with you as my sweetheart. Act one was where we met. I loved you at first glance. You read your lines so cleverly and never missed a cue. Then came act two. You seemed to change, you acted strange, and why I've never known. Honey, you lied when you said you loved me, and I had no cause to doubt you. But I'd rather go on hearing your lies than to go on living without you. Now the stage is bare, and I'm standing there with emptiness all around. And if he won't come back to me, then they can bring the curtain down.

the greatest hits of all time. Elvis Presley, Are You Lonesome Tonight? Elvis Presley's daughter, Lisa Marie Presley, this weekend back in 2002, married Nicolas Cage. Nicolas Cage was a huge Elvis fan, but apparently he loved Elvis more than he did Lisa Marie Presley because they separated 4 months later. Good afternoon, I'm Ted Yates. Let's get the music in motion now with a bomb. Bruce Springsteen, Born

0: Fleetwood Mac this week back in 1970. She wrote and sang lead on many of their greatest hits, including the one I'll play next from the Tango in the Night album.
1: Ho, neighborinos, thank you so much. Craig did an incredible job. I am back from my cornhole tour of the United States. I'll just leave it at that. I'll have all the details coming up on Monday. Monday memories, Monday mailbag, and more. Talk to you Monday. Ho, ho, cornhole!
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8: radar weather. Showers and a chance of a thunderstorm this evening. Low overnight tonight of 16. Tomorrow, sunny, high of 28. Humidex could feel like 33. Sunday night, chance of showers, low of 19. Monday, showers, 27 for the high. Monday night, again, a chance of showers, low of 16. Weather and more at 92.9 The Grand.fm.

The greatest hits of all time with Badfinger. Come and get it. What's for supper? You take care of that. I'll take care of the music. Good afternoon. I'm Tad Yates. And please join me in the midday, weekdays, for my regular features, my tune teaser, songs from the summer months, and question of the day. A couple of days ago, I posted, name something that is soft. Number one most mentioned answer, kitten or cat, number one, followed in second place by pillow. Third most mentioned was my heart, followed at number four by marshmallows, and five, baby skin. Coming up next, something soft from Fleetwood Mac. And Christine McVie joined Fleetwood.

0: and you.
1: Who's it?
0: Oh, Cornelius.
1: Cornelius.
0: Yeah.
1: Oh, Cornelius.
0: Listen.
1: My man.
0: Listen.
1: Yeah, man, what's up?
0: I'm in trouble.
1: Yeah.
0: My girl just told me to...

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1: Oh, I'm sorry. Cornelius, we can't handle it this weekend.
0: Oh, really?
1: Certainly nice to hear from you, man.
0: Wolf? Hello, Wolf? Wolf?
2: The greatest hits of all time. Stampeders hit the road, Jack. Just be careful of the construction, the detours, and the crazy drivers. Good afternoon, I'm Ted Yates. So here's a great one from Billy Joel. He wrote this for his first wife, Elizabeth, the Grammy Award-winning Justin.

0: The greatest hits of all time. Good afternoon, I'm Ted Yates with Prism and Armageddon. And before that, Sly and the Family Stone, Everyday People, and another summer of peace, love, and music. Hey, we have a great new grand freebie for you with the Hamilton Cardinals and Brantford Red Sox. 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Lots of winners coming up musically. 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But it's a fan favorite, and it's yours right after this on 92.9 The Grand.
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greatest hits of all time, Bryan Adams' One Night Love Affair. It'll be August 28th when Bryan Adams comes to Hamilton and performs at the TD Coliseum. It'll be a great concert, and we gave away tickets to that. Good evening, I'm Ted Yates. On your Saturday, we're looking back on the track of A Little Green Bay. From Holland, it's the George Baker Selection in Another Summer of Peace, Love, and Music. Yeah.

0: the greatest hits of all time in another summer of peace, love, and music. Good evening, I'm Ted Yates, and your Saturday, Pat Benatar, hit me with your best shot. And just before that, we went cruising back with Mustang Sally and Wilson Pickett in this classic car show season. Ford Mustang's always one of the most popular cars at these shows, and I recently asked the question on our Facebook page, what's your favorites? Well, along with the Mustangs, there was the Corvettes, got a lot of mentions. And also 77 Trans Am, 55 Chevy, Packard, Studebaker, AMC Javelin, Dodge Charger, and many others. And favorite classic car decade? The 60s was the most mentioned at number one, followed by the 50s at number two, and the 70s in third place. Coming up next, we're cruising back to the summer of 1972 with a number one hit from August of that year. It's by The Looking Glass, and it's yours right after this.
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the greatest hits of all time on this lazy Saturday evening. It's Otis Redding here with Chad Yates, just sitting on the dock of the bay by the water. And look what washed ashore. A message in a bottle. The police.

0: The greatest hits of all time. Good evening, I'm Ted Yates with the Cooper Brothers Rock and Roll Cowboys. And before that, Paul McCartney and Wings with a number one hit from the summer of 75. Listen to what the man said. On this date, August 8th of 1969, the famous Beatles Abbey Road photo was taken. And that became so iconic. Watch tomorrow for Matt. Once again, out and about here, there, and everywhere in the 92.9 The Grand Community Events Cruiser, reporting from nonprofit and charity events in your area. 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Coming up next, what classic Bee Gees hit includes the lyrics, "Nobody gets too much love anymore. It's as high as a mountain and harder to climb." What's that song? Find out right after this on 92.9 The Grand.
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the greatest hits of all time, Parachute Club, and Rise Up, except for gas prices and temperatures. Good evening, I'm Ted Yates. Here's a song that went right up to number one for LaBelle, Lady Marmalade, and Another Summer of Peace, Love.

0: greatest hits of all time, Joni Mitchell and Help Me. And just before that, here with Tad Yates, Van Morrison with the song that launched his solo career, Brown Eyed Girl, from the original Summer of Love, 1967, after he left the group Them. And with Them, he wrote and had a hit with the original version of Gloria, G-L-O-R-I-A, and Here Comes the Night. Yeah, Here Comes the Night and the Beach Party, 8 o'clock tonight, with Daryl McLean. It'll be another fun one, 8 till midnight, requests and dedications, and a whole lot of fun. Coming up, the Eagles, who just added more dates in early 2027 to their long goodbye farewell tour, or long farewell tour. You don't have to wait long for the hit that I'll play next. It's yours in just a moment.
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the greatest hits of all time, Gino Vannelli, here with Ted Yates. I just want to stop. And oh, we want to go, go, go. It's Saturday night. And I have a very special song for you right now. This is perfect for a Saturday night. From the album Bat Outta Hell, it's Meatloaf with Paradise by the Dashboard Light.

0: The greatest hits of all time. Good evening, it's April Wine. Rock and roll is a vicious game, but the beach party with Daryl McLean, it's fun and friendly, and it's yours next. Coming up at 8 o'clock until midnight, it's requests and dedications and a whole lot of fun. The beach party here with Daryl McLean. And tomorrow morning, Gary Chittum will start your Sunday, followed by Rock and Ray Michaels in the afternoon. I'm Ted Yates. I'll be filling in for the amazing Jen Kay tomorrow night. 92.9 The Grand. Thanks for listening and have a grand weekend with us.
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